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0: 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And to my co-program chair, Dr. James D. Marshall, see you guys. 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
0: 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I think we're good now dito sa aking OBS. But yeah. Dito tayo mag-BRB because this is gonna be a commercial free. Let's screen share my screen. Anyway. If you wanna take a look. Oh yeah, it's gonna dox the number here. Just wanted to make this privacy. Yeah, this is the only problem. Oh, wait, God, we can. Lagyan ko na ako. Tering Mika. 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So, four. 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There we go. Then balik ako ulit. So I just really forgot the password, but now just need to log in automatically. Ano ang pangalan ko dito? Ay, wow, MC Vision 1. 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Ay, invite after ako. Yan, para hindi kita ang privacy. Hindi halata. Ano yun? Baka maano tayo, baka mga docs. Let me fix the display for real quick. Let me just balance. No make best. Oh yeah, speed, detection speed. Original. Miss not up for the original. I'm not gonna add some though some other things. Why stress? Just them up. Okay. I can force him with this one, okay. Not bad, not bad. Now, okay, I'm gonna down the screen and get out of the screen. Because it's PC, I'm gonna search in the my live stream. To see if it works. Here we go, this is what just play. I hope it's not live yet after all, because hold on. We're gonna put this on biggie screen. Just to make sure if you wanted to see it. Can I do it? Oh, that's okay, not bad, not bad, not bad.

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0: 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Ito muna lang Adam Orellar Telecom SIM Card Kana. 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
1: 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Iyong data promo sa 64 na gigabytes for 14 na days at 10 gigabytes for 7 days para YouTube, TikTok, Facebook, Messenger, Shopping Philippines, ML, at Instagram. 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